City to Washington Fire. Respond to number 99, Green Hill Road, Frederick Gun School, for the reported general fire alarm. 52 Charlie 1, repeating 99, Green Hill Road, Frederick Gun School. General fire alarm, 52 Charlie 1. Cross streets are Wickham Road, Woodbury Road. Timeout, 2014.

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0: 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Washington Tanker 6 en route, 2018. 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

0: 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Car 5 will have command.
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0: 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North Canyon 232 to headquarters at 2054.
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3: Thirty-three-year-old male, back pain, conscious of breathing. 33, Charlie 3, correction, Charlie 2. Cross streets are going to be Grace Way in the town line.

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0: If you could just go with the driver's license number, if you have it, please.
1: Roger. It's Roger. New Jersey. Yankee 9378620001104.

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1: Have that take over.
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3: Unit 2 copies, direct shows responding.
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0: Roger, heavy static, believe it was East Litchfield, car 5. I'll see you, North Team Medic, you calling?
1: Yes, sir. Do I have the transport?
0: Medic, you have NH2 that's en route. They cleared out of the first call with no transport.
1: Please.
0: Receive correction on that. It's going to be North Canyon Unit 2, not NH2. I'll see you to North Canyon Unit 2. Unit 2. Medics requesting you on a hot response. Crazy.

came in as residential lodge. The medic was advising to come around back with.

of the East Litchfield Fire, Litchfield Ambulance, Northwest Medic 1, found in the area of East Street and Clark Road. Motor vehicle accident rollover, 77 Delta 4. Feeding East Street and Clark Road in that area. One car motor vehicle accident rollover, 77 Delta 4. Time 2123, State Police, 95.

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Okay, North Canyon 2, copy.

0: Norfolk Deputy Fire Marshal, LCD. Norfolk Deputy Fire Marshal, go ahead. I saw a power line come down on near 243 Schoolhouse Road in Norfolk. Do you need a response or just a notification to Eversource? I'm not sure. I'm not close enough to see lines down on the road. Pretty large branches down on the road too. Definitely notify Eversource. Probably priority two, but I'd like to have somebody approach it from the other side, from the not Granville Road side.
1: Roger, you want them on a hot or cold response?
0: Cold response, sir.
1: Okay, can I take a roll on scene 2124?

0: lines on scene. I got a one car rollover, appears to be one patient out of the vehicle. Car's in the woods. I do have a fire department from, I believe, Farmington on scene.
1: Received. 2128.
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Cross reads Grantville Road and Winchester Road, 2129 Eversource notified.

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City Bridgewater Fire, 110 Low Winona Lake Road North, residential smoke detector, 52 Bravo 1. Be 110 Low Winona Lake Road North, residential smoke detector, 52 Bravo 1. 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
1: I forgot to mention before, medic, one vehicle is going to be left at East Litchfield Fire Ops. He's probably going to be out of service for a little bit.

0: Number 246A, Federal Road, the village of Brooklyn Commons. Apartment number 305, with the 66-year-old male, fall out of bed, high blood pressure, negative head strike, current unconscious and alert. Repeating, Brookfield to Brookfield EMS personnel, who were requested to be alert to response. Number 246A, Federal Road, village of Brookfield Commons, apartment number 305. For the 66-year-old male, fall out of bed, high blood pressure, negative head strike, currently conscious and alert. Your cross streets are Sandy Lane and Rollingwood Drive. 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
0: Verify EverSource, it is pole 1024. The line has been compromised, but it is up in the air, and the power is out at some of the local houses.
1: EverSource has already been notified.
0: So the roadway is clear, and it's closer to the Grantville site.
1: That was way too scratchy.

0: 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The line's up in the air. Call number 1024.
1: Roger, you have it on now. Thank you.
0: Clear and returning.
1: All opportunities clear returning for 150.

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1: 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One barn, nothing showing, out investigating, 2153.
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Repeating in Sheffield, Pike Road. Engine and tanker to the scene for a structure fire. 65 Delta 1. Time 2206.

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0: North Carolina 2 3 2 to quarters, 2210.

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Nurse Kino 1. Has my 15 or 16 signed up? Not at this time. 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
1: Roger, Sharon. 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
3: 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Car has been removed from the traffic area. We're going to be clearing momentarily. All units be clear.
2: Roger, car 5 vehicle removed, units be clearing. 2233.

0: 26, clear and returning.
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Western North Cayman Fire, 77 South Cayman Road, Gear Village. Commercial fire alarm, 52 Charlie 1. Reading 77 South Cayman Road, Gear Village. Fire activation, 52 Charlie 1. High Street, Sand Road, Cross Streets, timeout 2238. From Sheffield, 22 first staff, the building was checked, no emergency reported at this time. They do need help resetting the alarm.

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0: 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Nothing showing from the exterior.
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0: Nelson Sound at this location. The system's been reset. All units are on the return. You can terminate this call and we'll be heading back to the structure bar.
1: Better nothing sound. Line reset. Back on the structure bar. 28.

Coincidental, second career requested, mutually to Torrington. 215 Forest Street at Wolpit Hall, Pigeon Lane, Unit 101 Alpha. 85-year-old female, altered men status. Conscious and breathing, 33 Charlie 1. Repeating in Torrington, 215 Forest Street, Wolpit Hall, Pigeon Lane, Unit 101 Alpha. 85-year-old female, altered mental status. Conscious and breathing, 33 Charlie 1. You are being requested by medic 2. Your timeout is 22:58.

0: possible Tylenol stuck in his airway. 11 Alpha 1. Hey, Belford Ambulance, code 1. It's on the 294 Litchfield Street, apartment 2F, for the 21-year-old male. Conscious breathing, medication, possibly stuck in his airway. 11 Alpha 1. Cross streets are Little Bear Hill, Edson Farm Lane, timeout 2343.
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0: 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All Martinez clear, seeing Sheffield returning.
1: 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All units clear, Sheffield on the return, 2334.
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Standby paramedic with dispatch priority 2. Roxbury Ambulance responding to priority 2, 5151 North Street, cross of Baker Road and Rainy Hill Road. For 79-year-old female, this is just only, no injuries. Repeating, Roxbury Ambulance responding to priority 2, 51 North Street. For the 79-year-old female, this is just only, no injuries. 6 minutes.

Correct me, ambulance respond, party 2 BLS 51 North Street for the 79-year-old female. Lift assist. Repeating, Rockford ambulance respond, party 2 BLS 51 North Street, 79-year-old female fall, lift assist, is your second tone, cross streets are Baker Road, Rainy Hill Road, 0009.

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1: Five to the rig.
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3: 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Priority 2, be left 51 North Street for the 79-year-old female fall lift assistant.

0: 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It was a
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Street Turnpike Lane, Isaiah Smith Lane, Cross Streets, timeout 119.

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Walker Brook Road. Party, shortness of breath, cold response. Repeating, stage in the area, 42 Lee Walker Brook Road. Party with shortness of breath and cold response. Stuart Rudy, Speed Shield Road, West Cross Street, 10 out 205.

Bridgewater, inbound. Roger, Bridgewater, ambulance, show you in route. You are still staging at this time.

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0: Washington Ambulance, 277 Woodbury Road, St. Biela residence, 91-year-old female fall. Conscious and breathing, 17 Alpha 4. Repeating, 277 Woodbury Road, 91 female fall, no injuries. Conscious and breathing, 17 Alpha 4. First Haven Road, Nicholas Hill Road, cross streets, timeout is 316.
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1: Negative.
0: Another tone, please.
2: 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Hatchman Bridging 17 Alpha 4. 4 to Q going to quarters. 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

stage in the area. 82-year-old male dementia patient. Repeating 103 Ashley Road. Stage for the PD. 82-year-old male dementia patient, all demential. Conscious breathing on a cold response. West Road and Blue Street, Cross Street, come out 416.

through there in an ambulance. 7 breathing null. 81-year-old male, fought. No injuries. Congestion breathing 17 alpha 4. Being 7 breathing null. 81-year-old male, fall, no injuries. Conscious breathing, 17 alpha 4. North Shore Road and then Cross Streets, we come out as 440.

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0: 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I have that house listed as a house in Litchfield. Would you like me on a fire cert?
1: Yes, please, vampire.
0: Appreciate it.

Owl 32 Bantam Fire. Vampire being requested to the scene. 7 breathing null. This animal is on scene, 81-year-old male, lifting assist. Question of breathing 17 Alpha 4. Reading 7 breathing null, 81 male, lift assist. Conscious breathing 17 Alpha 4. Cross Shore Road, dead end cross streets, you turn on to 502.

800 hours, WPTL 616, WPTL 623, WQJL 477, Litchfield County Dispatch, Torrington, Connecticut, dispatchers 80, 78, 75, 69, and 49.

to Dr. Michael Dispatch, number 4, burn out by the wind. Roxbury, ambulance responding number 4, burn out by the lane. And for the 83-year-old female, fall. Routine respond number 4, burn out by the lane. I probably want to 82-year-old male, female fall. 82.

0: Roxbury, dispatch Roxbury, ambulance need to respond priority 1 BLS 4, Bernhardt Meadow Lane for the 82-year-old female on a fall with head strike. Repeating, Roxbury, dispatch Roxbury, ambulance need to respond 4, Bernhardt Meadow Lane for the 82-year-old female, fall of her wheelchair with head strike, 823 hours. All responding units, per the caller, the door is locked. The key is going to be the main office of the facility.
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1: There was the Y5, right? Northwest.
2: Negative, you'll be less this time.
1: Alright, give me contact. 83 Pima, she's on thinners with a head strike, we'll be going to Danbury.

0: Where was I?
1: The call appears to be Bell. State for the Fairmont Circle. Assigned to South Door 3. The tower has been warned utility 12, utility 10 and 11. We will have southbound 25 closed at Junction. And, right now.
0: Roger, we'll do.

LLCD 2 Winstead Ambulance Response Number 19, Gay Street, Carriage Maker Apartments, Unit 207, 71-year-old male, requesting transport to the hospital for a urine sample, conscious and breathing, 26 Alpha 9. Repeating, 19 Gay Street, Carriage Maker Apartments, Unit 207. For the 71-year-old male, requesting transport to go to the hospital for a urine sample, conscious and breathing, 26 Alpha 9. Cross streets are Elm Street and Greenwoods Ave. Timeout, 941.

I'll see the 2 Winstead Ambulance, 2nd Column District, respond to and stage away from number 729 West Wakefield Boulevard, 82-year-old male. Site conscious and breathing, 25 Alpha 2, repeating 729 West Wakefield Boulevard, 82-year-old male. Site conscious and breathing, 25 Alpha 2. Cross streets are going to be Forest Ave, Mountain Road, timeout 956.

LLCD 2, Winston Ambulance, second call in district, second tone, respond to number 729 West Wakefield Boulevard and stage 82, 82-year-old male, sight, conscious of breathing, 25 off of 2. Time of your second tone, 9:59.

LCD 2, Winston Ambulance, second column district, third cone, Norfolk Ambulance, under mutual aid, response number 729, West Wakefield Boulevard in State. 82-year-old male, sight, conscious and breathing, 25 alpha 2, repeating 729 West Wakefield Boulevard in State. 82-year-old male, sight, conscious and breathing, 25 alpha 2. Cross streets are going to be Forest Avenue, Mountain Road, 10 off 10 on 1.

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0: 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Would you like to take over for that?
1: Copies. You can cancel Norfolk. We'll go meet them and take over staging.
0: Received. We'll let you know when TD clears you in. LCD to Norfolk Ambulance.
1: Here.
0: Norfolk Ambulance. Winston was able to clear up from their initial call. They're going to cancel you.
1: Is that so repeating? Norfolk Ambulance is canceled?
0: That's affirmative. Norfolk Ambulance canceled for the West Wakefield Boulevard call.
1: Roger that, confirmed. Thank you.
0: Roger. We'll show you on the return.

ILCD 2, Harrington Fire, respond to number 22, old route 72 for the two-car MVA with fluid, 77 Alpha 2, repeating in the area of 22, old route 72, two-car MVA with fluid, 77 Alpha 2. Cross streets are going to be Highview Drive and Burge Park Road. Timeout, 1026.

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1: 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Ambulance car 3 en route to the scene, 1032.
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0: 55, correction, 355 Norfolk Road, 65-year-old male stuck in a wheelchair, conscious and breathing, 53 Alpha 5. Repeating, 355 Norfolk Road, 65-year-old male stuck in a wheelchair, conscious and breathing, 53 Alpha 5. Cross streets are Brown Lane and Old Turnpike South, timeout 1036.
1: Ambulance car 3662.
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4: Oh, you're rescue 7 and down to
0: scene. Rescue 7, take a arrival on scene, 1036. LCD 2, Winston Ambulance, second call in District Northwest Medic 3, respond to number 642, East Wakefield Boulevard. 82-year-old female, dizziness, conscious and breathing, 31 Charlie 2, repeating 642, East Wakefield Boulevard. 82-year-old female, dizziness, conscious and breathing, 31 Charlie 2. Cross streets are going to be Wheeler's Point and Winton Road. Timeout 1037.
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0: 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Respond to number 642 East Wakefield Boulevard, 82, 82-year-old female, dizziness, conscious and breathing, 31 Charlie 2. Repeating, 642 East Wakefield Boulevard, 82, 82-year-old female, dizziness, conscious and breathing, 31 Charlie 2. Cross streets are Wheeler's Point and Wind Road. Timeout, 1042.
1: Norfolk Ambulance responding to scene, East Wakefield, Winchester.
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LCD 2, Washington Ambulance, North Wall Medic 4, response to number 20, Green Hill Road. 45-year-old male, fall off a bicycle, conscious and breathing, 30 Delta 3. Repeating, in the area of 20 Green Hill Road, 45-year-old male, fall off a bicycle, conscious and breathing, 30 Delta 3. Cross streets are going to be School Street and Moody Bridge Road East, timeout 11-12.

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Cross street 13 Street, Palo Verde Ave, timeout 1131.

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1: NH2, we're responding to Winston, just confirming. 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
0: Received NH2, WA62 is stuck at Charlotte waiting on a bed. They're attempting a quick turnaround, but they have not signed on responding yet.
1: 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We just wanted to verify. 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
0: NH2, be advised. Speedy is on the line. It's freezing.
1: All right, there you go. So it's not really coming out first one, but it's on the third one.
0: Received. Terminated from 2 Tango, correction, 3 Tango, and then route to 2 Tango at 11:43.

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0: 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You can try and hear Medic 4, go ahead.
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0: Be advised, the medic will be out of service for a while.
1: Received at 1218.

0: 859 to CO, which completed that vessel assist, towed the vessel to Chatterton Marina. Can I get a case number when you get a chance?
1: 12698. 12698.
0: 12698. Okay. Roger. No.

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0: Central Pin Down Code 1, Daily Bill First Responders, you're requested. Number 2, Brown Forge Road, an 88-year-old female, conscious, difficulty breathing, dizziness, possibly from a new medication, 6 Delta 4. You're crossing Fuller Road in front of the Mountain Road, and now 1228.
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0: LCD 2 Kent Ambulance, North Wellmedic 5, respond to number 30 Lake Warmog Road, Lake Warmog State Park, the visitor station, the white Tesla in the front parking area, 34-year-old male, near syncope, conscious and breathing, 31 Charlie 1, repeating 30 Lake Warmog Road, Lake Warmog State Park, visitor station, parking area in the white Tesla, 34-year-old male, near syncope, conscious and breathing, 31 Charlie 1. Cross streets are going to be Anderson Acres Road and the town line. Timeout, 12:39. Kent 268 to the scene at 12:39.
1: Medic 5, you're
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0: Yes, me too.
1: 170 City Call, is that down towards Hodge Park?
2: Yes, it's the Ragwell Drilling, where we had the fire the other day.
1: Hero.

843, can I get a reg check on a Yamaha Wave Runner registration number? 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
0: Ten four. Thank you. I'm going to need a case number for an infraction.
1: Oh yeah, computer's just shut down, so I'll get back to it.
0: 10-4, thank you.

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0: Copy.
1: Op number whenever you're ready.
0: I'm ready.
1: Connecticut driver's license 0882541 39, Raymond C. Morris.
0: Yeah, but did you off go the off number again?

0: 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Are you cooking?
1: Negative.

0: 3CO and clear that bus right now. Go ahead.
1: Roger, is it accompanied by anyone? File 20.
0: Please repeat, I couldn't understand.
1: There's a file 20. Is that party accompanied by anyone on the boat?
0: Yeah, he's with several children.
1: Okay, stand by, I'll check.

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1: Rogers, regarding an adult white female, you said it's just children and there's another adult male on the vessel?
0: Affirmative.
1: Roger, we'll be all set.

0: 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We are back in quarters. 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

Engine North, can you help us respond? 355 Norfolk Road, Citizens Assist. Male party stuck in a wheelchair in the front yard. 53 Alpha 2, being 355 Norfolk Road, wheelchair assist, stuck in the front yard. 53 Alpha 2, Crush Reed Sprouse, Lane and Old Turnpike, South 1341.

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0: Charlie 2. Ping 180, Center South King Road, the main lobby, Mountainside, 7-year-old male chest pain, abnormal breathing, 33 Charlie 2. 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
2: Bruce Caesar, are you processing a refusal?

0: and 974, be advised, highway operations reports they will be closing one lane in Woodbridge.
1: Okay, roger. On 63.
2: Ambulance 2. We're clear, citizen. That's in route from outside. Received at 1351.
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1: It is 047. Here you go, Gunsy.

Center. You're requested to respond. Area Valero, 315 Danbury Road, for the reported brush fire. New Milford Fire, you're requested to respond to the area of Valero. 315 Danbury Road for the reported brush fire. Caller says it should be on the northbound side between the gas station and the dealership. Cross streets Lanesville Road and Sullivan, time now 1441.

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1: 21 to dispatch, in the area, nothing visible. Checking the northbound side first.
0: Roger, 21, you're out in the area, nothing visible at this time, checking northbound. 1447, and still, this is the only call we've received.
2: Fire response to number 392 Kent Hollow Road. Smoke detector sounding 52 Bravo 1. Repeating 392 Kent Hollow Road. Smoke detector sounding 52 Bravo 1. Cross streets are going to be Streets Road and Camps Road. Timeout 1448.
0: Roger, 21, nothing visible to Still River, heading southbound.
3: Medic, we're returning from Sharon.
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1: 10 car 7 to the firehouse at 1449. Car 7, be advised, the alarm company did speak with an Alfred who is on.

0: 10-7, copy. I'll be redirecting to the scene. All apparatus can hold in quarters.
1: Receive 10-7. Redirecting to the scene, all apparatus to hold in quarters, 1449. You also have Northville on this assignment. Do you want to keep them held in quarters?

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1: It's going to be with New Hampshire 2686 Gulf Gulf. Issued an infraction to a New York driver's license 354-332-111. Should come back to a Alberto Jaspe out of Bronx. One count of 15-129 sub alpha sub 1. And we'll be clear if you're all set.
0: Copy.

0: 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No information available on the New Hampshire reg. Do you need me to call New Hampshire for this?
1: I think it's okay without calling. It was just registered 6-12-26, so fairly new. If the New York driver's license comes back to Alberto, I think we're all set.
0: We are all set. Copy clear.
2: 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Crossing from Bantam Road to the dead end. Timeout, 1523.

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0: Roger, 32.
2: 1537.

0: ambulance code 1, requesting to respond over 1919 Duncan Lane for the 46460 female, conscious breathing, sick person, leg pain with chest tightness and abnormal breathing, 26 Charlie 2. Delta ambulance code 1, requested to respond 1919 Duncan Lane for the 46460 female, conscious and breathing, sick person, leg pain and chest tightness with abnormal breathing, 26 Charlie 2, crashes of Candles on Road and Alder Lane, Route 1541.
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to Harlingen Ambulance. Respond to number 90 Spring Hill Road. 707-year-old male. Fall down the stairs. Trouble breathing. Conscious and breathing. 17 Bravo 3. Repeating 90 Spring Hill Road. 707-year-old male. Fall down the stairs. Trouble breathing. Conscious and breathing. 17 Bravo 3. Cross streets are Keelan Road and Lake Harlingen Road. Timeout 1543.

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On a Charlie response. Cross streets are going to be Caitlin Road and Lake Farmington Road. 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

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Repeating, 27 Sharon Road, 87-year-old female, on a fall, with hip and back pain, conscious and breathing, 17 Alpha 2. Across streets are Farnham Road and Wells Hill Road, timeout 1552.

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We're going to be clear, RMA. 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
1: Southbury, ambulance 2 on the air, waiting

LCD 2, Mark Hampton East Fire, Pleasant Valley Fire, New Hartford Fire, New Hartford Ambulance, Northwest Medic 3. Respond in the area of 136 Reservoir Road for the possible motorcycle accident, 77 Delta 7. Repeating, 136 Reservoir Road for the possible motorcycle accident, 77 Delta 7. Cross streets are Seville Dam Road and the town line. Timeout, 1613. Arkansas East, and return to the scene, 1613. Valley car 13 en route to the scene 1613 outside of New Hartford Fire. Car 2, Northwest Medic 3, NH2 en route at 1613.

0: 10 zone.
1: Car 10, being right, one call on this third party. Caller stated they saw a group of motorcyclists stopped on the side of the road. They were unsure if an accident occurred or not. No further information was provided.
0: Car 10, Tiger.
2: Norfolk EMS 256 to the scene. 1614.

0: NH2, we're in the area investigating nothing directly in front of 136. We're traveling the rest of the roadway now.
1: Received out in the air investigating, nothing found at this time. 1670.
2: Park MC, sir. And I came down from the other end, and we've just intercepted each other. Nothing found in either direction. You can hold everybody. We'll continue investigating.

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2: 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Double.
1: Flag 3 clearing Volvo at 1619. 662 taking arrival at Charlotte 1619.
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0: Curiosity, we just had CSP go by lights and sirens onto 318. Can we just relay no incident at the time that agency?
1: NH2, that's already been relayed. I'm sure if they're going to a different incident or if they're dispatched.

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1: This will stop, County Shelton. I need a case number and emergency infraction. Let me know when you're ready.
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2: LCD, Salisbury Ambulance 2, arrival at Sharon.
0: Salisbury Ambulance 2, arrival Sharon, 1635.

0: LCD, this is Salisbury Ambulance 2, back in quarters, back in service, incident terminated. Thank you.
1: Salisbury Ambulance 2, terminating the incident at 1700.

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1: Roger.

Alfred E2, Bantam Ambulance, Northwest Medic 1, 221 Todd Hill Road in Morris for the 67-year-old female. Difficulty breathing, conscious and breathing 6, Delta 2. Again, that's in Morris, 221 Todd Hill Road, 67 female, difficulty breathing 6, Delta 2. Cross streets are Kenyon Road in the town line, timeout 1801.

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1: 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That vessel expired this year on a blue tracker to Gary, 1117-93 of Shelton.
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0: how basically the narrow in the middle or near Fairfield Brookfield, right after you pass Sand Island.
1: Copy that. We're up at Chicken Rock. We'll be heading your way now. We'll be there in about 15. You're saying near like Brookfield Bay area?
0: A little bit south of Brookfield Bay, closer towards, they're in the middle of Echo Bay and Brookfield Bay, on that little narrow part in the middle.
1: Copy all, we're heading now.
0: Roger, thank you.

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0: Please.
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0: We're going to be with Brush 50, Locust Hill for a firework event for the next 5 hours. 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
1: Roger, did you need a ticket pulled for that?
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0: Chelsea Litchfield Ambulance Northwest 91. Responding to Morris, 137 East Street, 59-year-old male, hypertensive, cold sweats, constant breathing 19, Delta 4. Between 137 East Street and Morris, 59-year-old male, hypertensive, constant breathing 19, Delta 4. Benton Road Cross Street, 1942.
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